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For example, in New York City, I would not be humiliated for a split, no way, by no police.

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Clear the thistles and brambles. 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

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And if the sky falls, mark my words, we'll catch them all.